Been knocking when I'm at a shorty at the lonely since she told her I'm a babbin, but I only got the best intentions. 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I want you to be my lover. We don't gotta take it undercover, just under the cover. Bells are ringing, people singing, rice is throwing, flower bringing, ting-a-ling-a-ling-a.

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The latest gears, what she wear, you see the sun in the air. Fashion week, oh yeah, throwing money in the air. I'm just happy with my lady, other girls that wanna hate her. It comes with the territory, ball players wanna date her. All we got is loyalty, I'm treating you like royalty. I'm a

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1: Yeah, that was just something with you together here at
0: yesterday. That is great. Velvet Revolver in the studio.
2: Levanta tu taza de café y escucha Fórmula Acústica. Música sin filtros.